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7: Yeah, so proud of the boys. We show our quality and, you know, we wanted to come here and compete. We can live here with our heads high. Proud of the boys, the effort, the fight, the character, the mindset to keep fighting. We didn't have the best start to the tournament. Our backs were against the wall. But to come out here today and show up and show our worth, can only be proud. It's a very young team. This is good lessons for them now, going into the future, but we can be proud.
3: Manegete wa kiravu kiangorma ya Ambrose Racher ni uriti kiravu gikike koro na urumwe. 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
8: Elections, issues of illegal occupation, news that I used to be the chairperson. These are questions that need to be addressed. Let the court deal with those issues that the members are concerned with. Are you still the chair or not the chair? Is your term limit over? Are you eligible? Were you eligible? They were not generated by the

0: chair. They were generated elsewhere, and mine was, what are you doing about it? Somebody might say, what are you going to, why are you taking the matter in court?
1: Uthio mavuro ma mitha kwitharire na nie mwendo agitonga
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1: We show our quality and you know we wanted to come here and compete. 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

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A very good morning to you. To live, good morning on Facebook. Team Facebook now, a cheeky. 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
2: Yes.
3: Ukine kira details yaku?
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2: 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Then receipt area. Ya umawa printer wa. 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
3: mm.
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3: 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Yes.
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1: The bill sets out in a schedule the respective share of each county and requires the CS of the Treasury to publish a schedule setting out the payment, the transfers that will be made to the counties from the consolidated fund upon the enactment of the bill. Your Excellency, the bill also sets out budget ceilings for recurrent expenditure for each county. This is intended to ensure that there is a fair balance between recurrent expenses and development expenditure. Your Excellency, the enactment of this bill is critical for the county governments because they cannot conclude their budget processes until they know the share that they have from the equitable share. So it is fitting that it is being passed before the start of the financial year, unlike previous years when we have been late.
2: It must be the earliest ever.
1: It's one of the earliest ever that we have passed
2: today
1: this.
2: Today is 29th.
1: 29th of June.
2: It's always in August.
1: In August.
2: Or thereabout.
1: Or thereabout.
0: Thirikari gukinyagia rigu nirivite siringi milioni 400 mamirongo 48 ya Kenya 300 mamirongo 48 aria mavutitwo ni mirurungano guko vururire. 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
3: Roughly 1,100 cases. Fatalities are about just over 200, 221. Injuries are about 700. Then there are claims for economic loss and so on. In the first phase of the compensation process, we have processed 348 claims in which we have paid 448 million shillings so far. Starting next week, we are going to process another 500 claims. And so we are making progress.
0: Mutua akirira Kenya ati muvango uyu wathira maruta mandu aria marivitwo ni magukorwo magicabithwa thiini wa ngatheti ya thirikari.
3: And I want to assure Kenyans that at the end of this process we are going to publish with the consent of the beneficiaries all those people who have been compensated and their names will be gazetted. I think the only cases where we may consider not publishing a name is where the particular claimant or beneficiary expresses reservation.
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0: 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Yes
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1: It was stamp duty.
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0: did you want to give them and see
1: your body? Do you say, Kulipo, Jurin Kujitagamea? Good one, you take care.
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1: Statutory fees, yes.
0: Yes. So, Nenari Kiria procession the same wonder. 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
1: 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Where or Agora?
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1: Yes.
0: Okay.
1: Nonita?
0: Yes.
1: Now, Kuna Wado Nagua Vitoke to ye?
0: Yes.
1: Mwene Ange Mwene Mugunda, Ange Koronua sa noa aina mugunda munene. 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
4: The bill sets out in a schedule the respective share of each county and requires the CS of the Treasury to publish a schedule setting out the payment, the transfers that will be made to the counties from the consolidated fund upon the enactment of the bill. Your Excellency, the bill also sets out budget ceilings for recurrent expenditure for each county. This is intended to ensure that there is a fair balance between recurrent expenses and development expenditure. Your Excellency, the enactment of this bill is critical for the county governments because they cannot conclude their budget processes until they know the share that they have from the equitable share. So it is fitting that it is being passed before the start of the financial year, unlike previous years when we have been late.
5: It must be the earliest ever.
4: It's one of the earliest ever that we have passed this.
5: 29th
4: of June.
5: It's always in August.
4: In August.
5: Or thereabout.
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